started off as nothing and became something. 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

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This is my home, it seems, with the rock and the hard places stuck between.

laziest river, a vulture predisposed to eating off floors. 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So I could

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It's finally clear. 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
1: There's only one thing I like more than sharing what I know with others.

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2: Well, we want to be free. 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And we want to get loaded. And we want to have a good time. 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

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They've been watching the farmhouse for a while. Maybe all

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About an hour away with the rest of their party. Eight men, all armed, running smoothly and trackless over the rocks. One of the watchers moved away to tell the main party of what they had seen. The raid was about to start.